0: folks to come back home.
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0: 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They are planning to give away 10,000 pairs of optical glasses for free, but they need your help. If you or your church or your friends are heading on a missions trip, that's who they want to give these glasses to, because the likelihood of you going to a part of the world where people don't have access to glasses is very high, and giving someone some optical glasses when they've been struggling with their vision for years is life-changing. If you want to receive some free optical glasses, all you need to do is contact Paul. paul@moanaroad.co.nz. That's how you can email him, and that's how you can get involved with this awesome giveaway opportunity. That email once again is paul@moanaroad.co.nz.
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Stand My Ground. 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We're almost at 1 o'clock. Before we get there, we'll get to hear from Citizen Way. Miracles is on the way plus. Brandon Lake with Praise You Anywhere. And next, it's Josiah Queen.

Joshua McGregor, Ruin My Life here on Life FM. New music to the playlist. You can vote for it at the U-chart, lifefm.co.nz. And while you're at the website, you can also find our interview with Joshua McGregor there as well. Now, speaking of new things, that's a new song to the playlist. I, in my personal life, have been trying to do lots of new different things. One of the things that I decided to try out for the very first time in my entire life this week was snowboarding. I went to Snow Planet and I gave it a go for the first time. I had a friend teach me a little bit of the basics and I had a great time. I'm definitely going to go back for more lessons, but something did go a little bit wrong. I'll tell you about it in 10 minutes. This is Blessing Offer, O Child, here on Life FM.

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0: Number five.

Jamie McDonald on Life FM. Won't let go. Josh here. I've just been reading about the new names for the Auckland City Rail Link. They could have gone with something creative, but they said they were too scared to because they didn't want to get mocked online. That's literally what Auckland Transport said. So they've just gone with the names of the places that they're going to for the names of the trades. They're called like the OW line, which is Onehunga West line. There's then the EW, which is the East-West line. And then the SC line, which is South City. It seems crazy that they were scared of Facebook commenters, so they decided not to name it anything creative, you know. Oh, well. Yeah, we could have had the Lomu line. How good would have that been? Could have been really fast. Here's Sansone. This one's called Wave Goodbye.

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Putting food fresh on the table is the kids running shout. 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I'm tripping, wondering how we're

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And speaking of praising God, we end every single day here on Life FM with an hour of non-stop praise and worship music. It's Te Awa or The River. It's back tonight from 11 o'clock. We end every day with an hour of Te Awa. And we also start every

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1: 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Embracing body and soul, God's work of doing in us what he did in raising Jesus from the dead. That's it. You're not doing anything. You're simply calling out to God, trusting him to do it for you. 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

Cochrane and Company. It is Stand My Ground on Life FM. We are heading towards 11 o'clock. Before we get there, I have got Blanca, I have got Ablaze and Madeline Ellis with Can't Tell It All. This one is Marley Soller. It's okay. It's life.

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2: In this update, an immigration expert says there's a few things that aren't clear in ACT's new immigration policy. The party is campaigning for stronger English language requirements. It also wants a $6 a day infrastructure surcharge on temporary work visas, expected to bring in $80 million a year. Massey University sociologist Paul Spoonley says some points need ironing.

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1: I was raised with distrust in my heart. 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